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0: Father God, I pray that our families will come together right now and seek your face. 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